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0: 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And this Friday, Saturday, and Sunday, it's the 36th annual Lake George Blueberry Fest. 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All kinds of fun stuff going on. 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Black Duck Woodcarvers Festival Saturday. 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
8: River City's weather. Lows dip down to about 57 tonight under clear skies. Winds out of the southwest, 5 to 10 miles per hour. 84 tomorrow. Clear skies tomorrow night, lows around 63. Dry with temps above average Friday and Saturday, and highs from the upper 80s to the low 90s. That's your forecast. I'm weatherology meteorologist Paul Trombley. Get the latest weather updates online at MinnesotaDailyWeather.com. Currently 72.
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5: River City's weather.
6: Lows dip down to about 57 tonight under clear skies. Winds out of the southwest, 5 to 10 miles per hour. 84 tomorrow. Clear skies tomorrow night, lows around 63. Dry with temps above average Friday and Saturday and highs from the upper 80s to the low 90s. That's your forecast. I'm weatherology meteorologist Paul Trombley. Get the latest weather updates online at MinnesotaDailyWeather.com. Currently 72.
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11: River City's weather. 57 tonight under clear skies, southwest winds 5 to 10 miles per hour. Highs around 84 tomorrow, bright sunshine. 63 tomorrow night. Daytime highs approaching 87 Friday under mainly sunny skies. 89 Saturday. And that's your forecast. I'm weatherology meteorologist Paul Frombly. Get the latest weather updates online at MinnesotaDailyWeather.com. Right now, it's 71 degrees.
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4: Yeah.
5: Up every morning with my head up in a daze. I'm not sure if I should say this, but I'll say it anyway. Everybody tries to tell me that I'm going through a phase. I don't know if it's a phase, I just want to feel okay. Yeah, I battle with depression, but the question still remains, is this post-traumatic stress?

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0: 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Battle of the Brats continues. This coming Wednesday, 11 to 1, downtown made spicy dill versus chicken bacon ranch. 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Sign up during the next Battle of the Brats coming this Wednesday, downtown meets spicy dill versus chicken bacon ranch. 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
3: River City's weather. 57 tonight under clear skies, southwest winds 5 to 10 miles per hour. Highs around 84 tomorrow, bright sunshine. 63 tomorrow night. Daytime highs approaching 87 Friday under mainly sunny skies. 89 Saturday. And that's your forecast. I'm weatherology meteorologist Paul Frombly. Get the latest weather updates online at MinnesotaDailyWeather.com. Right now, it's 71 degrees.
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5: River City's weather. 57 tonight under clear skies, southwest winds 5 to 10 miles per hour. Highs around 84 tomorrow, bright sunshine. 63 tomorrow night. Daytime highs approaching 87 Friday under mainly sunny skies. 89 Saturday. And that's your forecast. I'm weatherology meteorologist Paul Frombly. Get the latest weather updates online at MinnesotaDailyWeather.com. Right now, it's 67 degrees.
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0: 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Lake George Blueberry Festival this Friday through Sunday. 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
5: River City's weather. 57 tonight under clear skies, southwest winds 5 to 10 miles per hour. Highs around 84 tomorrow, bright sunshine. 63 tomorrow night. Daytime highs approaching 87 Friday under mainly sunny skies. 89 Saturday. And that's your forecast. I'm weatherology meteorologist Paul Frombly. Get the latest weather updates online at minnesotadailyweather.com. Right now, it's 67 degrees.
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1: River City's weather. 57 tonight under clear skies. Southwest winds 5 to 10 miles per hour. Highs around 84 tomorrow. Bright sunshine. 63 tomorrow night. Daytime highs approaching 87 Friday under mainly sunny skies. 89 Saturday. And that's your forecast. I'm weatherology meteorologist Paul Frombly. Get the latest weather updates online at MinnesotaDailyWeather.com. Right now, 65.
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1: River City's weather.
2: 57 tonight under clear skies. Southwest winds 5 to 10 miles per hour. Highs around 84 tomorrow. Bright sunshine. 63 tomorrow night. Daytime highs approaching 87 Friday under mainly sunny skies. 89 Saturday. And that's your forecast. I'm weatherology meteorologist Paul Frombly. Get the latest weather updates online at MinnesotaDailyWeather.com. Right now, 65.
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8: 57 tonight, under clear skies, southwest winds, 5 to 10 miles per hour. Highs around 84 tomorrow, bright sunshine. 63 tomorrow night. Daytime highs approaching 87 Friday under mainly sunny skies. 89 Saturday. And that's your forecast. I'm weatherology meteorologist Paul Frombly. Get the latest weather updates online at MinnesotaDailyWeather.com. Currently 64.
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8: River City's weather. 57 tonight under clear skies, southwest winds 5 to 10 miles per hour. Highs around 84 tomorrow, bright sunshine. 63 tomorrow night. Daytime highs approaching 87 Friday under mainly sunny skies. 89 Saturday. And that's your forecast. I'm weatherology meteorologist Paul Frombly. Get the latest weather updates online at MinnesotaDailyWeather.com. Currently 64.
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10: Drink, can't draw, can't drown them away. 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
4: River City's weather.
5: Lows level off around 57 overnight under clear skies. Southwesterly winds 5 to 10 miles per hour. Bright sunshine expected again Thursday. Daytime highs approaching 84. Lows level off around 63. Thursday night, clear skies. And that's your forecast. I'm weatherology meteorologist Paul Frombly. Get the latest weather updates online at MinnesotaDailyWeather.com. Right now, it's 62 degrees.
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7: River City's weather.
8: Lows level off around 57 overnight under clear skies, southwesterly winds 5 to 10 miles per hour. Bright sunshine expected again Thursday, daytime highs approaching 84. Lows level off around 63 Thursday night, clear skies. And that's your forecast. I'm weatherology meteorologist Paul Trombley. Get the latest weather updates online at MinnesotaDailyWeather.com. Right now, it's 62 degrees.
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6: River City's weather. Lows level off around 57. Overnight, under clear skies, southwesterly winds, 5 to 10 miles per hour. Bright sunshine expected again. Thursday, daytime highs approaching 84. Lows level off around 63. Thursday night, clear skies. And that's your forecast. I'm weatherology meteorologist Paul Frombly. Get the latest weather updates online at MinnesotaDailyWeather.com. Right now, 61.
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0: WMIS-FM, The River. Summer in the Northland means there's lots of things to do on the weekends. Coming up this weekend, the 42nd annual Black Duck Woodcarvers Festival. It runs all day Saturday, and definitely something you don't want to miss. And there is the 36th annual Lake George Blueberry Festival. That runs Friday through Sunday. Two huge events that are just amazing to attend in the summertime. Stick around, we'll get to the forecast on the way next on The River.
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6: River City's weather.
7: Lows level off around 57 overnight under clear skies. Southwesterly winds 5 to 10 miles per hour. Bright sunshine expected again Thursday. Daytime highs approaching 84. Lows level off around 63. Thursday night, clear skies. And that's your forecast. I'm weatherology meteorologist Paul Frombly. Get the latest weather updates online at MinnesotaDailyWeather.com. Right now, 61.
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9: Lows level off around 57 overnight. Under clear skies, southwesterly winds, 5 to 10 miles per hour. Bright sunshine expected again. Thursday, daytime highs approaching 84. Lows level off around 63. Thursday night, clear skies. And that's your forecast. I'm weatherology meteorologist Paul Frombley. Get the latest weather updates online at MinnesotaDailyWeather.com. 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
9: Lows level off around 57 overnight under clear skies, southwesterly winds 5 to 10 miles per hour. Bright sunshine expected again Thursday, daytime highs approaching 84. Lows level off around 63 Thursday night, clear skies. And that's your forecast. I'm weatherology meteorologist Paul Trombley. Get the latest weather updates online at MinnesotaDailyWeather.com. Currently 60.
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10: River City's weather. Lows dip down to about 57 overnight under clear skies. Southwesterly winds 5 to 10 miles per hour. Bright sunshine expected again Thursday. Daytime highs approaching 84. Clear skies Thursday night. Lows dip down to about 62. And that's your forecast. I'm weatherology meteorologist Paul Frombly. Get the latest weather updates online at MinnesotaDailyWeather.com. Currently, it's 59 degrees.
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0: 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Coming up at the Bemidji Speedway this weekend, it is the Red River Valley Polars Association. There's going to be two-wheel drive and four-wheel drive trucks and so much more. This is happening on Saturday at the Speedway, so there is no racing this Sunday at the Bemidji Speedway. Cool stuff happening, though. It all starts Saturday. Registration closes at 4, pit gates open at 1, and the show starts at 5. Forecast on the way on the river.
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7: River City's weather.
8: Lows dip down to about 57 overnight under clear skies. Southwesterly winds 5 to 10 miles per hour. Bright sunshine expected again Thursday. Daytime highs approaching 84. Clear skies Thursday night. Lows dip down to about 62. And that's your forecast. I'm weatherology meteorologist Paul Frombley. Get the latest weather updates online at MinnesotaDailyWeather.com. Currently, it's 59 degrees.
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6: River City's weather.
7: Lows dip down to about 57 overnight under clear skies, southwesterly winds, 5 to 10 miles per hour. Bright sunshine expected again Thursday, daytime highs approaching 84. Clear skies Thursday night, lows dip down to about 62. And that's your forecast. I'm weatherology meteorologist Paul Frombly. Get the latest weather updates online at MinnesotaDailyWeather.com. Currently, it's 59 degrees.
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6: River City's weather.
7: Lows dip down to about 57 overnight under clear skies. Southwesterly winds, 5 to 10 miles per hour. Bright sunshine expected again Thursday. Daytime highs approaching 84. Clear skies Thursday night. Lows dip down to about 62. And that's your forecast. I'm weatherology meteorologist Paul Frombly. Get the latest weather updates online at MinnesotaDailyWeather.com. Currently, it's 59 degrees.
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7: Here's your weatherology forecast, brought to you by Ag Country. Bright sunshine expected today, with daytime highs approaching 84. Winds out of the southwest, 8 to 15 miles per hour. Clear skies tonight, lows level off around 62. And that's your forecast. I'm weatherology meteorologist Paul Frombly. Get the latest weather updates online at minnesotadailyweather.com. Currently, it's 59 degrees.
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7: Here's your weatherology forecast, brought to you by Ag Country. Bright sunshine expected today, with daytime highs approaching 84. Winds out of the southwest, 8 to 15 miles per hour. Clear skies tonight, lows level off around 62. And that's your forecast. I'm weatherology meteorologist Paul Frombly. Get the latest weather updates online at MinnesotaDailyWeather.com. Currently, it's 59 degrees.
8: 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Yeah, yeah. 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
0: Gateway to the weekend, everybody. How are we? Welcome to the show. Coming up on today's show, after Morons in the News, we have comedian Shane Smith. We have a round of Bob and Sherry's potluck. This is the this week, I believe Monday was the official day, but this is the 57th anniversary of the Apollo moon landing. Or, as some of our listeners like to think of it as, the 57th anniversary of the Apollo moon hoax.
7: However you celebrate it.
0: We're going to take a look at we have something really interesting for you to think about with the Apollo astronauts. We're also going to take a look at this permanent daylight savings time. I think a lot of us would like to stop changing clocks twice a year. But is permanent daylight savings time the way we want to go? Because we tried this once before in this country. Now, I know that we have short memories and we don't like boring things like history, but let's take a look back at what happened the last time we tried permanent daylight savings time. But before we do anything else today, oh, and Lamar's reviewing the Odyssey tomorrow on the show. So that's make a note. You don't want to miss that review. Before we do anything else, it turns out we may somehow, by the miracle of technology and luck, have a brand new George Michael song, Max.
8: Yeah. So it's a duet with Elton John. And the thing about it is, I'm going to play what I have. This is Elton John's demo for this song. Now, okay. George Michael's cousin is kind of managing his affairs, and he has George Michael's vocal part of this duet that he wants to put together. He says, I won't do this without Elton John's say-so. So he's waiting for Elton John to make some kind of a decision about this. But I want you to listen to this song because I think it's a really pretty song. This is Elton John's part of it, and this was a one-take demo, so this is not a perfect production, just so you know.

0: It's more bluesy and less poppy than I guess I might have expected.
1: And I think the lyrics for both of them are especially poignant because both of them were gay men who, at that time in the industry, you couldn't be out.
0: You couldn't be, yeah.
1: But I want you to listen to him and then imagine George Michael coming in with vocals and then the two of them harmonizing.
0: So the cousin, you know, there's something about saying his cousin is running things that makes it seem shady and sketchy, but it's not.
1: It's not.
0: It's
1: no.
0: Just there's something about the word cousin that really is unhelpful.
1: Because we've all had one of those cousins.
0: One of those cousins.
1: That's why.
0: But so every time I say his cousin, I feel like we're committing a crime. But his cousin, has pulled all of these pieces together, and he said, Elton John said he would do anything for George, and so he's hoping that this song will see the light of day as a duet. I like it. I mean, I'm tone deaf and so stupid when it comes to music, but I like. Do you like it?
1: I really like it.
0: It has a vibe.
2: It feels good. I like it.
1: I just think that the icing on the cake will be his vocals, George Michael's vocals, as a part of this in there. And you can tell this is a little rough. There's some noises in there that aren't supposed to be there and all. You know, what's amazing is Elton John sounds this good on a one-off demo. That lets you know just how talented some of these people are. We sort of take that for granted, you know?
0: Yeah, yeah. Just noodling around.
1: Just noodling around, yeah.
0: Right. Morons in the News is coming up. It's the Bob and Sherry Show.
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4: 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Told you earlier this summer, but two women from Bemidji, Nay Alamano and Ruth Sherman, received the Dennis Walter Memorial Award at the Minnesota Volunteer Association's Active in Disaster Conference. It's for their exceptional efforts in helping the community recover from the severe storms in June of 2025. MNVOAD is a group that helps with disaster recovery. Alamano and Sherman played key roles in coordinating support for individuals and families affected by the storm. They stayed informed about community needs and connected organizations with those requiring shelter, food, and repairs. Park Rapids School Board introduced Jamie Wolf as the new director of special education. Takes over for Eva Pohl, who retired. Park Rapids area schools have joined the Freshwater Education District, or FED, as an associate member. FED, located in Wadena, serves 12 school districts and has a level 4 special education program with 44 students. Wolf mentioned that their staff grows from 160 to nearly 500 during summer services. These stories and more, MinnesotaDailyNews.com.
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2: River City's weather.
3: With sunny skies for today, we'll see a high temperature at about 84. Southwest winds 5 to 15. Clear to partly cloudy tonight. Low near 62. And then on Friday with some sunshine, there's a chance for a late day storm. High of 86. Scattered storms Friday night, 66, 89 Saturday. And that's your forecast. I'm weatherology meteorologist Paul Promley. Get the latest weather updates online at MinnesotaDailyWeather.com. Right now, 58.
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2: Hey guys, it's Jonathan in Greenville, South Carolina. So this past weekend, I finally had the chance to watch Project Hail Mary, and all I can say is amaze, amaze. It was so good. It makes you laugh. It makes you cry. It makes you hold your breath. It makes you cheer all the way up into the very last scene. So if anyone out there hasn't watched it, give it a whirl. It's hot outside. Space is cold. It's a good time to watch the movie. Anyway, I hope you'll have a great week.
3: So we got another talk back too. You know, we talked about the movies that you just have to stop and watch when you're flipping around channels.
4: Hi, this is Kim from Ohio. I'm calling about like the movies that when you see that are on that you cannot turn off. You're going to have to sit down and watch them. Two of mine are total opposites. The Sound of Music, I have to watch that if I know what's on or if I just come across it. And the second is probably the very first ever Tremors. So nostalgic, and I just love it so much. All right, guys, we love you. Have a good day.
5: Oh my God, Tremors is one of those that it's so bad that it's now a classic.
6: Yes.
5: And you must introduce your children to it at some point.
6: Yeah.
3: You know, when Tremors came out, it was kind of like, well, you know, just kind of a pop.
5: Oh, no, so it was so ridiculous. Real quick, guys, before we go to morons in the news, if you watch Expedition Unknown on the Discovery Channel, they just found the wreckage of a Pan Am aircraft that has been missing off the coast of Puerto Rico since 1974. Does that sound right, Lamar? Because I know you.
6: Yeah.
5: This is like, you know how you watch these TV shows? Tonight, we're going inside King Tut's tomb and we're going to find, and they never find anything. There's never anything.
6: Yeah.
5: This show's like, we're going to find the missing aircraft. Oh, look, there it is. Can you believe they actually found this plane? Now, when it went down, there were survivors. I think 19 or 20 people survived that crash, but they actually found the plane, which gives you know what this does? This is a boost of oxygen, life-saving oxygen for shows like Finding Bigfoot. Don't you agree? Because listen, if Expedition Unknown can send a team out there and find the Pan Am Clipper Endeavor, which has been missing since the 70s, then maybe those guys who are hunting ghosts and Bigfoot and whatnot.
3: The crash of this plane is what led to passenger safety briefings before the plane takes off. That's the significance of this plane.
5: Yeah, that is. I mean, this is a, and the fact that, like, we know where it went down, but we couldn't find it for all these years.
3: Mm.
5: But also connected to that is, think about it this way. The ocean. Once something goes in the ocean, it stops being any of your business. Good luck finding it. Think about that. They knew roughly where that went down, and they still couldn't find it. But the Discovery Channel did. This is the craziest timeline I could never have imagined. Morons in the News is next. It's the Bob and Sherry Show.
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13: River City's weather.
14: With sunny skies for today, we'll see a high temperature at about 84. Southwest winds 5 to 15. Clear to partly cloudy tonight. Low near 62. And then on Friday with some sunshine, there's a chance for a late day storm. High of 86. Scattered storms Friday night, 66, 89 Saturday. And that's your forecast. I'm weatherology meteorologist Paul Trombley. Get the latest weather updates online at MinnesotaDailyWeather.com.
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5: 69-year-old John Michael Sherwood is really trying to stay active as he gets older. One of the ways he keeps fit is jet skiing back and forth between Canada and Washington. He makes his gas money by smuggling drugs on each trip. He was arrested and convicted of conspiracy to distribute controlled substances, possession of controlled substances, and conspiracy to commit international money laundering. Now, handing down the sentence, the judge says, "What are you? You're just a madman desperate for money. You're willing to do anything. And at the end of the day, what you're doing is causing tremendous harm to thousands of individuals." Now, the evidence showed that Sherwood brought 300 pounds of meth and 1 kilogram of fentanyl powder from California to the Olympic Peninsula, and he was pulling an inflatable raft behind the jet ski. Pretty sure that didn't look suspicious. A person on the beach discovered a partially submerged raft on the beach and saw a U-Haul van was coming and going from the beach. A few days later, a different person walking on the beach found 7 duffel bags containing 252 pounds of meth worth $1.5 million on the streets, stashed underneath the bridge in the same area. The FBI traced the duffel bags to Walmart. Then they traced that to a debit card, and then they watched a video of Sherwood buying these duffel bags. The U-Haul rental records, motel registration, and the storage locker records all came back to Sherwood. In the last 50 years, Sherwood has racked up 5 federal felonies. I guess that's his some sort of a career. It's not necessarily a successful one, but a career nonetheless. He's going to jail, though, for 15 years.
6: Hey, he racked up 5 federal penalties. I have blood relatives that have not accomplished anything. You know, he got out there and he put some sweat into it, and he got 5 federal penalties.
5: You got to set a goal. You got to be serious. You got
6: to
5: be serious.
6: Yeah, I mean, that just doesn't happen. You have to put some effort into that.
5: Yeah, exactly.
6: This story... This is so insane. Who hasn't, if you eat fast food and you go through the drive-thru and you've never once had your order screwed up or missing something, you are God's favorite child, right? Isn't it just part of life that your order gets screwed up?
5: You know it's coming.
6: Yeah, you know it's coming. So this happened in Sanford, Florida. Guy goes through the drive-thru and he orders a meal and he gets the meal and the fries and the drink are missing. And so he pulls around and parks and goes into the restaurant. I'm on this guy's side so far because the fries and the drink are critical meal components.
5: That's important. Yeah. Well, you had to know the drink wasn't there because don't they hand that to you?
6: They hand that to you, yeah. And like, okay, I didn't get a packet of ketchup. That sucks. But my fries and my drink, I'm going to need those. I paid for those. So he goes in and he says that the order is incomplete. He's upset about it. And he and the McDonald's manager get into what police describe as a heated argument. Now, I don't know how it got heated. Just give the man his Coke and his fries. Like, I don't understand what... Are you suggesting that the man got the Coke and fries and came in and lied to get more Coke and fries? Give the man the Coke and the fries. Isn't it the easiest thing in the world? Here is a Coke, here are some fries. But that is not what happened at all. So the manager and the customer are going back and forth. And the customer is ticked, and he takes his hand, and he slams it on the counter. The manager storms off to get the fries and the Coke. And that's when 23-year-old McDonald's employee Michael Benson inserts himself into the chat. He tells police the customer was yelling obscenities, and due to previous experiences, and because that customer was bigger than me, I felt threatened. So at that point, the McDonald's employee pulls up his shirt. Customer goes, "What are you doing?" Guy pulls up his shirt, pulls out a knife, and says to the customer, "You can die today."
7: bad name of a movie Lamar's going to review next Friday.
6: Yeah. We could die today.
5: Listen, I love surprising the Diet Coke, but I'm not dying for him.
6: It's not worth dying for. Police, you know, collected the knife and they arrested Mr. Benson, who was days away from completing his year-long probation that he had for an unrelated battery conviction. He's in the Seminole County Jail without bond. I have a very tender heart for this McDonald's employee because I think that's a hard job. I think the public is difficult to deal with. He obviously has had some life experiences that left him feeling out of control. It could happen. It could happen to any of us. Or maybe it could just happen to me, and that's why I feel so sorry for this guy. That's morons in the news. This is The Bob and Sherry Show.
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14: River City's weather.
15: With sunny skies for today, we'll see a high temperature at about 84. Southwest winds 5 to 15. Clear to partly cloudy tonight. Low near 62. And then on Friday with some sunshine, there's a chance for a late day storm. High of 86. Scattered storms Friday night, 66. 89 Saturday. And that's your forecast. I'm weatherology meteorologist Paul Trombley. Get the latest weather updates online at MinnesotaDailyWeather.com. Right now, 58.
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1: She's done it again.
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4: So before the show started today, Max was like, I have a little trivia question for you. What is Sheryl Crow's favorite Sheryl Crow song? And we were like, I don't know. And Max goes, well, I'm not going to tell you.
5: So you might think.
4: So we don't, Lamar and I and Doc, we don't know the answer to what is Sheryl Crow's favorite Sheryl Crow song.
5: So you might think it is this one.
6: All I want to do is have some fun.
5: Which was her first hit. So that's a tasty.
4: So that's not the favorite.
5: That's a tasty little bop. No.
7: I like that, though. I really
5: it is.
7: Like that.
5: Her favorite song is my favorite lyric.
6: You go, all I know is you're my favorite mistake.
5: You're my favorite mistake.
4: There's a great line in this song. I'm trying to remember how exactly it goes. The bad day I was just beginning. You know that one? That lyric?
5: Yeah.

0: Yeah, I can't remember what part of the song it's in. You know what's kind of neat about this being her favorite of all her songs?
1: Hmm.
0: It's one of the hits. A lot of times, an artist, their personal favorite will be like a deep album cut that never really got widespread attention. There it is, To the Bed. And am I confusing her with someone else? Was she not a backup singer for like the Rolling Stones early in her career? Michael Jackson?
1: I think it was Michael Jackson. Yeah. I'd have to look it up, and I can't at the moment.
0: Oh, I know. We're lucky we can barely do one thing at a time. And as anyone who struggled to upload a photo in our dog contest knows, we can barely do one thing at a time. I'm trying to get more realistic, you know, and just say to myself, just be successful with half of what you're expected to do today. Just get half of it out there. It's the Bob and Sherry Show.
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2: It's time for Everyone Needs a Laugh. Here is comedian Shane Smith.
3: Yeah, I've seen my mom fight a lot. She's the craziest person in my whole family, by far. I've watched my mom not only fight, but win. I've watched my mom knock out men, women, dogs. Everyone can get it. Everyone can get the smoke from my mom. It's crazy. Yeah, that's right. I didn't misspeak. My mom knocked a dog out once. You guys know how hard you have to punch to knock a dog unconscious? Their heads are made of cement. That's crazy to do. I can feel you guys being collectively worried about the dog. I can hear the Sarah McLachlan music playing in your heads. That is not what happened. Would it help you guys if I told you it was a bad dog? Not very much. Okay. So a woman in the audience visibly shaking her head. My mom didn't just punch our innocent dog, all right? It wasn't like a chihuahua sleeping on a lazy boy. It was like in the arms of an angel. And my mom comes out of nowhere and rocks that dog. Well, as funny as that would be, that's not what happened. I'm gonna tell you what happened, and then everyone here who's all offended, oh, you can't punch a dog, you're gonna feel stupid. Because there's a lot of reasons to punch a dog, okay? So what happened was, me and my family own this dog, and she got really old. She was straight up elderly. Like, her name was Molly, she was like 18 years old, she could vote, it was crazy, okay? So, Molly's so old, her favorite thing was to hang out in our yard and be blind. So she's out there doing her thing, enjoying herself. That's when our neighbor's dog got out of their yard, ran to our yard, jumped over our fence into our yard to attack Molly. My mom saw this happen before that dog was over the fence. She had kicked the door to our trailer open, got low, intercepted, and knocked that dog out. Right. My mom is kind of a hero. And you feel stupid now, don't you? Oh, there's no reason to punch a dog. Yeah, there's a ton of reasons. Three off the top of my head right now. Dog is attacking your dog. Dog is attacking your child. Dog Hitler. That was three right off the top of my head. So easy. Probably more. Let's break down what my mom did. On the surface, she's a hero, but if you think about it, you're like, that's kind of crazy, right? Because here's the deal. Firstly, me and my brother saw it happen, right? We were in the trailer when it happened, and my mom kicked that door open, was in the yard so fast, she reacted so quickly that all of us were like, she had to have already have wanted to do it. You know what I mean? Like, my mom had beef with that dog. Just every morning drinking coffee, looking out our window into the neighbor's yard at that dog. Just like, I wish you would come over here. Come over here and find out, little dog. Like, my mom's crazy. The other thing I think about, this affects my dating life, which seems weird, but Keith, stay with me, okay? My mom saw her dog being attacked. And as a grown woman, she didn't ask her sons for help. She didn't throw something. She didn't grab a broom and hit the dog. She didn't tackle the dog, pull it, or even kick it. My mom saw her dog being attacked and was like, I choose to Mike Tyson this dog. And it worked? That's wild. My mom was like, I choose the overhand right. No one here would do that. Now, sometimes I'll be on a date with a woman and things are going well, and then all of a sudden I have this little voice in my head that's like, could she knock a dog out though? Why do I need that? You know how hard it is to find a devoutly religious woman who loves Lord of the Rings and could sleep a Doberman? You know how hard that is?
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7: Fox News. Fox. The Trump administration signs a deal with Saudi Arabia to develop nuclear power using American companies' reactors and fuel. Secretary of State Marco Rubio.
8: Any agreement that we would make on civil nuclear energy with Saudi Arabia or any other country is going to have safeguards in place to ensure that those cannot ever be turned into a weapons program.
7: The deal needs congressional approval. It's been 12 straight nights of airstrikes in Iran.
9: This follows a new warning from President Trump on Wednesday when he posted to Truth Social saying, from this point forward, anytime the Islamic Republic of Iran shoots at a ship in the Strait of Hormuz, whether it be by missile, rocket, drone, or any other device or weapon, the United States will bomb and destroy one bridge or power plant. While no vessels were attacked in the Strait overnight, a Saudi-owned oil tanker was targeted in the Red Sea by Houthi forces in Yemen.
7: It's Fox's Trey Yingst. Oil prices are up about 4% today. 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

0: Proposed a policy that restricts sports participation based on biological sex at birth. It was contacted by Christine Bronson from ISD First Aid, which is a network focused on improving education in Minnesota. ISD First Aid is seeking five school districts to back a petition that states biological males should only play male sports. Biological females should only play female sports. Trinan mentioned that he would sign the petition with the board's approval. Athletics Activities Director John Hedstrom explained the process for changing the current Minnesota State High School League policy, which allows cross-gender participation. Board members discussed their support and awareness of ISD First Aid's agenda. Wildfire smoke is becoming more common in Minnesota during the summer, with 12 to 16 smoky days expected each year. Sarah Lacker of the Minnesota Pollution Control Agency discussed the health risks of wildfire smoke, highlighting that it contains toxic gases and harmful particles known as PM2.5. Particles can reach deep into the lungs and cause inflammation and stress, leading to lung and heart disease over time. These stories and more, MinnesotaDailyNews.com.
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2: River City's weather. With sunny skies for today, we'll see a high temperature at about 84. Southwest winds 5 to 15. Clear to partly cloudy tonight, low near 62. And then on Friday, with some sunshine, there's a chance for a late day storm, high of 86. Scattered storms Friday night, 66, 89 Saturday. And that's your forecast. I'm weatherology meteorologist Paul Trombley. Get the latest weather updates online at MinnesotaDailyWeather.com. 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
2: So I came across a really interesting story about fast food chains that are testing new menu items regionally, which, you know, is a thing that they do. Like, you might, if you've ever gone out of town and went, wait a minute, how come the Burger King at home doesn't do this? It's because some locations are designated for testing. And there are two things to know that are coming to your favorite fast food restaurant. Something involving chicken and fancy bevies. These are the two categories. Taco Bell is testing like a Chipotle lime crispy chicken wrap, a Caesar Cantina chicken wrap, steak grilled roll-ups. McDonald's is going hard into beverages. They're adding some new coffee drinks. They're doing boba, you know, the little popping
3: boba
2: bubbles.
3: Tea. Oh, wow. Yeah. Mm-hmm.
2: And you know the refreshers that Starbucks pioneered where you would have like dehydrated fruit that would rehydrate in the drink?
3: Right.
2: McDonald's
3: right.
2: is doing that too because there's a real market. People might not be wanting to drop $20, and the fact that we're even saying $20 for a fast food lunch, but that's what it is. But they may indulge in a bevy. And this is part of that whole dirty soda trend that's moving across the country too. Chili's, which is a sit-down restaurant, they are testing fast food-style chicken sandwiches. Because if you remember back during, especially the COVID lockdowns, it was like humanity rediscovered the idea of a chicken sandwich. KFC, it's all about the sauce. KFC is getting ready to launch a whole universe of sauces at you that you've not seen before. And McDonald's, in addition to fancy bevies, McDonald's is playing around with limited edition desserts like the old school fried hot apple pie that they have brought Ooh. Back for a limited run. And those are good. The McDonald's apple pie, not only is it a tasty snack, but it's an example that you can use to teach your children about the molten core of the earth.
4: Yeah, true. Have you had one yet?
2: I used to love them.
4: Well, see, they've changed them. It's not the same one. Carla, who is an aficionado on McDonald's apple pies, she was so happy it came back. And she tried it. She goes, it's not the same. This is way more crunchy. It's not that I don't like this. I do like it. She said, I sort of prefer the other ones. But it was very, I liked the idea of it being crunchy. She said the crust and stuff was really, yeah. But
2: I'm
4: going to
2: have to go try one.
4: She said it was good.
2: I haven't had a McDonald's apple pie since college, maybe, but I need to go try one. But just, you know, you tap the surface of it, and you're like, look, here's the land. Then you bite into it and lose the first two layers of skin in your mouth.
4: It's so true. And it sticks to you. It's,
2: oh, yeah.
4: You can't
2: it's
4: get
2: like
4: away.
2: Napalm. You can't get it off.
4: Napalm.
2: Once that molten apple filling touches your flesh, it's going down to the bone. Yeah. Nothing
5: oh
2: you
5: God.
2: Can do. It's delicious, though. It's the Bob and Sherry Show.
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9: With sunny skies for today, we'll see a high temperature at about 84. Southwest winds 5 to 15. Clear to partly cloudy tonight, low near 62. And then on Friday with some sunshine, there's a chance for a late day storm, high of 86. Scattered storms Friday night, 66, 89 Saturday. And that's your forecast. I'm weatherology meteorologist Paul Trombley. Get the latest weather updates online at MinnesotaDailyWeather.com. Right now, 59.
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3: 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What's in this?
4: It's the Bob and Sherry Show's Pot.
5: I never heard anything quite like that.
4: Luck.
6: So we're celebrating a big anniversary this week. Not us, the show, the people of Earth and people of America. The 57th anniversary of the Apollo 11 moon landing is this week. Neil Armstrong, Buzz Aldrin, Michael Collins. Yeah.
7: I mean, to be able, 57 years ago, the ability to go to the moon.
6: I know.
7: That just seems.
8: Not just go to the moon. Go to the moon, land two guys on them, let them collect some rocks, and fly home safely.
9: Oh, yeah. Oh, yeah.
6: Those three astronauts were in the Apollo 11 capsule for 8 days. Some of the little details of that mission get sort of like lost in the excitement of, you know, the Eagle has landed. But that was a tiny, cramped space, and they were in it for 8 days. And, of course, when Buzz Aldrin and Neil Armstrong were on the surface of the moon, Michael Collins was all alone, orbiting, all by himself. And he would go through periods where he would be out of radio contact with Earth, which is about as alone as you can imagine being, isn't it? Just you and your little capsule in the void of space.
8: Is there a little part of you that it's kind of cool? I mean, it's kind of lonely,
6: but it's kind of cool.
8: Yeah.
6: Astronauts are... There's a reason why we say they have the right stuff. Astronauts are different from the rest of us. For him, of course it was, you know, he was doing a million things. It wasn't like he was kicked back and meditating, but he was able to appreciate the experience. And, you know, it was on him to get Neil Armstrong and Buzz Aldrin safely home. People don't really talk about Michael Collins the same way that they talk about Neil Armstrong and Buzz Aldrin, but they should, shouldn't they?
8: They should.
6: Right?
8: Yes.
6: So I thought you might like to know, since it's potluck, what all they ate on their way to the moon.
8: So was it 10?
6: Because I know you know it's space food.
8: there was Tang, and then I think there were these little chocolate things that were in foil, or maybe that was
7: space food.
8: What was being sold to kids, I don't know.
9: Yeah.
6: Well, the very first space food was eaten by John Glenn, and that was basically a tube of applesauce. Like we give toddlers now at the park, a little tube of applesauce. By the time we got, and then they discovered that in addition to pureed food in tubes, they could do freeze-dried food, right? And they would make sure that the astronauts ate really well before they went up into space because it was really important to keep to maintain their weight and their health and everything. But some of what they ate in between the Earth and the Moon on the Apollo 11 mission was freeze-dried chicken and rice. They had tiny cubes of barbecued beef. And Apollo 11 was the very first space voyage where the crew had hot dogs.
8: Wow.
6: Do you know what the very first meal eaten on the moon was? This is one I'm surprised doesn't come up in like trivia.
8: I am fascinated by this. What was that?
6: Well, Lamar, you're going to love it because the very first meal eaten by human beings on the moon consisted of bacon.
8: Yes.
6: It was cubed. Sugar cookies, cubed. Coffee and a juice made out of pineapple and grapefruit juice. That was the very, very first meal that was ever eaten on the moon. It's an interesting combination, sugar cookies and bacon, but I knew you'd be pleased.
9: Oh, yeah, sweet and savory. That's really good.
6: So when the Apollo 11 crew returned from Earth after that incredible, historic, insane mission, they had to be quarantined because people were afraid, ooh, did they bring space germs with them? And under quarantine, they were eating very specific meals before they were cut loose. But as soon as they were allowed to choose what they wanted to eat, they all picked a specific kind of food.
8: Can I guess?
6: See if you can guess what it is. A food you simply can't eat in space.
8: Steak.
6: Mm-mm, nope.
8: Ice cream?
6: Not steak. Nope.
9: Cereal.
6: Not ice cream. you're in the neighborhood, but not cereal. They ate soup because soup is the one thing they can't have in space.
8: There was a museum near me that I've been to, and they used to sell some of the space food. There was like space ice cream, and it was like freeze-dried and some of this other stuff that they would have.
6: It's just, and I know that there are a lot of people that think that that's all a big fake and a big hoax.
8: Oh,
6: and
8: get out
6: okay.
8: of here.
6: It
8: happened, all right? Get over it.
9: Yeah.
8: It happened.
6: I'm not even going to argue with those folks. Like, oh, okay, the moon landing's fake. Okay. Thanks for sharing your thoughts with the rest of us. So happy 57th anniversary, Apollo 11. Yay. Hot dogs in space. It's the Bob and Sherry Show.
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16: River City's weather.
17: With sunny skies for today, we'll see a high temperature at about 84. Southwest winds 5 to 15. Clear to partly cloudy tonight. Low near 62. And then on Friday with some sunshine, there's a chance for a late day storm. High of 86. Scattered storms Friday night, 66, 89 Saturday. And that's your forecast. I'm weatherology meteorologist Paul Trombley. Get the latest weather updates online at MinnesotaDailyWeather.com. Right now, 59.
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1: So I learned something about the Apollo 11 mission that in all of my like obsession with space, I hadn't ever stumbled across before. And when I woke up in the middle of the night last night to have, you know, a panic attack, I was able to have something new to panic about. Are you ready? Mm-hmm. Here we go.
4: Yes.
1: So I want you to picture the lunar module. So Michael Collins is up orbiting. You know, he's alone in the Apollo craft and he's orbiting, waiting for Neil Armstrong and Buzz Aldrin down there on the surface of the moon. So Buzz Aldrin is the pilot of that lunar module. Neil Armstrong goes out first. That's one small step for a man. Buzz Aldrin then follows. But there was a quirk of the lunar module. And Buzz Aldrin, on top of everything else that he was dealing with, all of the gazillion decisions and, you know, second by second movements that had to be absolutely executed perfectly, he had to be sure to not close the Eagle's hatch all the way, to make sure it was ever so slightly ajar, to not let the mechanism click, because if he did, the minute that mechanism engaged, the cabin would start repressurizing, and they might not be able to get back in.
4: God. I'm not the guy for that job. I would have a, oh my God, I'd have killed us both.
5: Sorry.
4: Oh gosh, I could.
5: That's what I would do.
6: What?
1: So now, do you understand why?
4: I've locked myself out so many times. God, I've locked myself out.
1: Do you understand why at 3:37 a.m. I was lying in the dark with a racing heart going, oh my God, they could have been locked out on the moon. Locked out on the moon. Then what? How are we getting back into the damn lunar module?
5: Why would they do it that it would automatically pressure? Wouldn't you worry about that?
1: Oh, I worried. There's not one thing I just told you when I read this that I didn't break into a cold sweat.
5: So it automatically would start pressurizing once the door was shut.
1: Yeah.
4: Surely they would have one of those little magnetic things with an extra key stuck on the bottom of the lunar lander.
5: Thank you. There's plenty of rocks they could put it under there on the moon.
1: Let me be clear. They would have had difficulty getting back in, and maybe they would have not been able to get back in, or maybe they would have. It wasn't clear, because guess what NASA couldn't do? It could test it a million ways to Sunday, but once it's on the moon, now it's go time.
6: Yeah,
1: it
6: couldn't.
1: So the
6: that.
1: Best thing for you, Buzz Aldrin, is to be careful to not all the way shut the door. And I want you to imagine, this is the thought I want to send you out with, I want you to imagine the adrenaline that would flood your body, the sheer horror and panic of hearing that click as you put your foot down on the lunar module ladder and realizing that you closed the door.
4: Me and Max are up there, and Max is at the bottom, and as I walk down, we hear the click, and Max turns around and goes, "You fool, what have you done?"
6: I'm sorry. That would be the cleaned up version that I would have said.
1: The very cleaned up. And you know what we would have said down on Earth? Those guys, man, they loved each other. This is what they would have wanted. No, it's not. They did not want that.
5: No.
1: It's how they would have wanted to die. No! No, they didn't want to die! It's the Bob and Sherry Show.
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2: Hi, Bob and Sherry. This is Laura from Michigan. I was just listening to the conversation about the time travel, and I heard you say that traveling to the future would be not a big deal, but they're not sure how traveling to the past would work. So if I go to the future, am I just giving up those years of my life, or can I then travel back as far as I came? Not quite sure how that would work. I'm not quite sure I want to get older than I already am and miss out on those years of my life. So it was just a thought I had. Have a good day.
3: Well, it's all sort of hypothetical, unless you believe these individuals who say, no, the CIA, we've had this technology since the 1980s, and you're not going to learn that it exists until like the year 2048. But the latest batch of folks that claim to be visiting us from the future say that the technology that they have figured out is easier to go forward than backward. But Laura, if you were traveling through time into the future, you wouldn't be aging. You would arrive, let's say you wanted to go 20 years ahead, you would arrive in the year 2046. This, as you are today, you wouldn't age. Now, everyone you love would be aged up 20 years. The world would be aged up 20 years. But you, the time traveler, would be outside of that. You would be the same age and person that you are in this timeline. The thing that surprises me about these time travelers saying that it's easier to go into the future than it is to go into the past is because you could change the future. The past is unchangeable, right? So you would, if you could time travel into the past, it'd be like watching the most incredibly immersive 3D, 5D movie that you could ever imagine. But you could do things in the future that would alter the future, which would then alter the past, which is probably why it is we can't time travel, even though, according to like Einstein's theory of relativity, it's possible in theory. It's just how would we ever have the kind of technology that would allow us to move through time like that? Because the other problem with time travel, and I think we talked about this, Max, in a True Weird Stuff episode about a time traveler, is that the Earth physically is not in the same location as it was 20 years ago or 20 days ago. And it's going to be in a different position 20 days and 20 years from now, because we're not pinned to the heavens. We're moving. We're hurtling through the void. We're rocketing through the void. And so one of the problems with time travel is I not only have to send you to the exact point in time that you want to go, but I have to map out geographically I have to map out in time where the Earth is, because I could send Lamar back to Hartwell County High School so that he could relive the moment he was crowned prom king. But if I don't get all the coordinates right, yeah, you would know what you know now. But if I don't get all the coordinates right, I'm going to send you back and you're going to, you know, materialize in solid rock or under the sea or something like that.
4: I don't want to do that.
3: You don't, yeah. The whole time, the time travel thing is so, so fun. It's why we have so many movies and books and even TV shows about it. But when you really think about it, yikes.
5: It's a lot more complicated than a flux capacitor.
3: Yikes. Now, what might be possible, and we did another True Weird Stuff episode about a secret device that's allegedly concealed deep in the underground archives at the Vatican. And it's called the Chronovisor. And it's a device that allows you to travel in time, but only to watch it like on a picture, a TV screen or a computer monitor. We can travel backward. We can't go forward. We can travel into the past and we can watch events of the past unfold on screen, but we can't participate or change them. And so the people who allege that the Chronovisor is a real thing say that they witnessed the crucifixion. They watched it on that device. So in the world of what ifs and maybes and time travel and movies and sci-fi, you can actually get your head around watching the past on TV more than zapping yourself back to it, can't you? Mm. And that's what made the Chronovisor such a delightful and enduring urban legend slash conspiracy theory. Or it's true. Right?
5: Yes. Or we can zap ourselves back to the time when the only Kardashian we knew was Robert Kardashian, the attorney.
3: Oh, and right now Tony is looking at his watch and saying, or you could zap yourselves into the present and toss to a break. This is the Bob and Sherry Show.
4: If you're a small or medium-sized business like us, it can be hard to know how to invest your very limited advertising and marketing dollars. 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
6: Fox News, I'm CJ Papa. The U.S. bombs Iran for a 12th straight night. Fox's Jackie Heinrich at the White House.
7: The president is responding to Iran's refusal to relinquish its nuclear ambitions with escalation. Iran's foreign minister vowed retaliation, an eye for an eye.
6: As Secretary of State Marco Rubio responding.
8: The president's policy is a head for an eye. I mean, honestly, that's what it's going to be. I mean, they will pay a very heavy price.
6: He's in the Philippines, where he met with his Russian counterpart about Russia's war in Ukraine.
8: In order to end this war, will require something that both Russia and Ukraine can agree to.
6: A secretary says the president most cares about that people stop dying. Gas ticking up 3 cents overnight for a gallon regular landing at $4.09. That from AAA, it's up 15 cents from a week ago. 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
14: 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Cass County is asking for public feedback on an environmental assessment worksheet for the Waterside Estates General Development Plan in Fairview Township. The proposed project covers about 115 acres and aims to create 68 residential lots, along with utilities and roads. The environmental assessment worksheet's purpose is to provide information for future permitting decisions, not to approve or deny the project. We'll help determine if future environmental studies are necessary and suggest

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5: River City's weather.
6: With sunny skies for today, we'll see a high temperature at about 84. Southwest winds 5 to 15. Clear to partly cloudy tonight, low near 62. And then on Friday, with some sunshine, there's a chance for a late day storm, high of 86. Scattered storms Friday night, 66, 89 Saturday. And that's your forecast. I'm weatherology meteorologist Paul Trombley. Get the latest weather updates online at MinnesotaDailyWeather.com. Right now, 63.
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1: Bob and Sherry books, swag, and the mother of all mothers merch at bobandsherry.com.
2: I've got some exciting news.
3: In
2: 2027, next year, something is coming out that I'm not really entirely sure that we actually need. They are presently working on an animated version of the Texas Chainsaw Massacre.
3: So, may I ask, it's animated. Yes. Is this sort of a lighthearted take for kids? Can I tell you something? There's nothing that happens to people in that Texas Chainsaw Massacre movie that's any worse than what happens to the coyote in the Roadrunner cartoons.
2: Well, that is true, except the coyote gets back up. The people in the massacre.
3: For the coyote, sadly.
4: That's a fair point. Yeah, that's a fair point. Who is this for? Who is a cartoon version of Texas Chainsaw Massacre for?
2: I just don't know.
4: Are they doing it like adult anime, like, you know, sort of edgy, dark?
2: No. No. They're promising that there's not
4: going to
2: be
4: Titan
2: any
4: kind
2: AI
4: of thing?
2: Used.
4: No?
2: The film is going to have animators and hand-drawn animation. They're going to use rotoscoping. Now, that technique was made like in 1915 or some deal like that, where animators trace over motion picture footage frame by frame, just like Bugs Bunny and that kind of stuff, or Disney did it with Cinderella and that kind of thing. This technique, it makes everything really realistic, and gosh knows, if you want realism in the cutting of people's heads off and gutting people and eating them and all that, I guess. I don't know. Their statement says they want to give audiences a completely new way to experience a film that they thought they already knew. I don't know.
4: Yeah.
2: I don't know where you're going to show this. I don't get it.
4: You know, I kind of respect their game, and here's why, Lamar. They know that there's an audience for Texas Chainsaw Massacre.
2: Yes.
4: In the same way that there's an audience for a million reruns of Parks and Rec, it's comfort food to watch something you've already seen. And people do that with horror movies, too. Like, fans do that with horror movies. There's something comforting about returning to an old favorite. And rather than doing a schlocky, cheap remake or sequel or prequel or anything like that, they're going to just take what they already have and rotoscope it, and now it's a cartoon. It's kind of genius.
2: You're watching what you've already seen, but you're watching it in a different way.
4: In a new way.
2: I guess that's
4: it's
2: true.
4: Genius.
3: So when the studio goes bankrupt, let me travel to the future for a moment. 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
4: The Bob and Sherry Show.
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16: River City's weather.
17: With sunny skies for today, we'll see a high temperature at about 84. Southwest winds 5 to 15. Clear to partly cloudy tonight. Low near 62. And then on Friday, with some sunshine, there's a chance for a late-day storm. High of 86. Scattered storms Friday night, 66. 89 Saturday. And that's your forecast. I'm weatherology meteorologist Paul Trombley. Get the latest weather updates online at MinnesotaDailyWeather.com. Right now, 63.
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3: You read it once.
4: I don't believe that.
3: And then you read it again.
5: I can't believe this.
3: It's Bob and Sherry's.
5: Believe this shit.
6: Well, last week, this bizarre thing happened where Congress actually did something and they passed out of and a pretty bipartisan 308 to 117 vote for the Sunshine Savings Act, which would implement year-round daylight savings time all around the country. And we would no longer spring forward or fall back. So, you know, we did this once before. In the United States of America. We did it in the 1970s under President Richard Nixon. So it was the energy crisis. And I don't have a lot of memories of that period of time because we lived in the middle of nowhere with no radio, television, or phone. And I was a kid. And so, you know, when you're a kid, you don't pay the same attention to things. But Max, you probably, because you were living outside of Washington, D.C.
7: Yeah.
6: Do you remember when you were a kid any of the permanent daylight savings time?
7: So there were certain things they implemented. The one was a permanent daylight savings time. Then also right turn on red because they felt like it would save gas. And also they lowered all the speed limits nationwide to 55. Hence the song by Sammy Hagar. I can't drive 55.
8: Yeah, I agree.
6: So on, let's take a look at what life looked like back in 1974. So they passed it in 73. In January of 1974, if you lived in Washington, D.C., like Max did as a kid, the sun didn't rise until 8:27 in the morning in January of 1974. So do you remember going to school, Max, in the dark?
7: I do. I remember going to school in the dark. Yeah.
6: There were, they had kids with flashlights on the school bus stops, and they really thought it would benefit people in the long run, but there were a lot more accidents in the morning, and they were hoping that they would balance that out by having fewer accidents in the evening, but it just didn't really work out as well as we thought it would. And it's surprising to me that we're back here again and we're looking at permanent daylight savings time as opposed to permanent standard time. I mean, kids got hit by cars.
7: Mm-hmm.
6: In case you're thinking that all of that was just a bunch of nervous ninnies complaining about nothing, a child in Alexandria, Virginia got hit by a car. A couple of kids in Prince George's County, Maryland were hurt by a car. 8 kids in Florida were taken out with cars. And that was when the government of Florida, his name back then was Reuben Eskew, said, I think we made a mistake. And asked for Congress to repeal the measure. And so because people were struggling to figure out how to deal with the darkness in the morning, we had some schools in the Washington area in particular that tried to start later. But then because of sports and practices, that became a problem. And it ended up not really saving energy. Mm. In fact, switching to permanent daylight savings time, it was equal to a 1% savings in energy. But for that 1% energy savings, you had all of this chaos. Schools trying to figure out when they could safely get kids in, kids being mowed down at their bus stops. And so it was Bob Dole. Remember Senator Bob Dole? He introduced an amendment to end the daylight savings time experiment, and it passed. And back in, it took a couple of months, and then Congress restored standard time, and President Ford signed standard time back into law, and that was the end of our trial at being permanent daylight savings time. So my question is, are things different enough now that this could actually work?
7: I think you're going to have the same problems. I mean, I really do, and especially when you go up, you know, in northern states, the days are even shorter there. I just am weirded out about kids going to school in the dark. I was weirded out about going to school in the dark.
6: And Lamar, like some people say, okay, if you want to make time standard, make it standard time. But Lamar hates that idea and wants daylight savings
8: time. I do. I love daylight savings.
7: Which is why the compromise is to keep it the way it is.
6: I would love it if we could all be on the same time. But we've always got those handful of places that refuse. They're contrarians, you know. They don't observe. Like, we have a couple of places that don't observe daylight savings time now. They don't change their clocks. We would all have to agree. We'd all have to hold
8: Arizona
6: hands
8: don't
6: and
8: change
6: agree.
8: Theirs, do they?
6: Yeah, Arizona doesn't. We'd have to all hold hands and agree to do this together. And I can't think of anything funnier than the idea of Americans holding hands in 2026 and agreeing to do things together.
8: Nope.
6: That seems unlikely. Yep. So we'll see what happens. But the fact that we tried this exact same thing before, can we just try something different? No? Guess not. It's the Bob and Sherry Show.
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17: River City's weather.
18: With sunny skies for today, we'll see a high temperature at about 84. Southwest winds 5 to 15. Clear to partly cloudy tonight. Low near 62. And then on Friday with some sunshine, there's a chance for a late-day storm. High of 86. Scattered storms Friday night, 66. 89 Saturday. And that's your forecast. I'm weatherology meteorologist Paul Trombley. Get the latest weather updates online at MinnesotaDailyWeather.com. Right now, 63.
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1: You guys, I feel terrible. I just disappointed my husband so bad yesterday. And I didn't catch it in time to realize I could have given him a memory that he would keep him warm for the rest of his days. So here's what happened. Because I was raised by Sicilian peasants, I love Clorox, like Peter loved the Lord. Lamar Richardson, I love Clorox. The only thing I don't do with Clorox is drink it. Like, there is not a household chore that I don't think Clorox is suited for.
3: Benefits. I don't disagree. I do not disagree.
1: And I went to the hardware store and I bought this spray bottle. It's a Zet brand spray bottle. Folks, you can stand in your driveway and hit the moon with this thing. I can't tell you enough how excited I am. Like, I filled this thing with Clorox and I can stand in my bathroom and Clorox the bejeebers out of my shower. I just love it. If I walk into my house and I smell bleach, you think crime scene, I think this place is clean.
3: Yes.
1: So, yesterday, I made myself a little list of things that I was going to clean with Clorox. And I filled up my Zep sprayer. And because it's Clorox, I'm very particular about bleach stains on my clothes. So I have a white lab coat, like doctor's coat that I bought at a thrift store. That's my bleach cleaning coat. So I put on my bleach cleaning coat, but I take my pants off because I don't want my jeans to get spattered. And I stroll into the living room just as Kevin's coming home. And all he sees is the pantsless woman in the lab coat. He doesn't see the Zep bottle or note the smell. And he goes, oh, are we playing doctor? And the old me would have said, yes, and I hope you have your updated insurance card with you, and I've got some forms for you to fill out. The new me was like, oh no, this is my bleach coat I'm cleaning. And he was so sad. And I realized that I could have just said, yeah, stopped what I was doing, and we could have played done. So that's made horrible. A note to myself. It's hard, you know, we've been together a long time. I mean, we've just been together a long time. And I was like a little bit high on the smell of Clorox. It was really like on a mission. Because, you know, if you snort enough of that stuff, the inside of your nose is on fire. Oh, like, yeah. That's how you know your house is clean, by the way, when the inside of your nose is on fire. So today, no one tell him. Today, I'm going to try to recreate that moment and play doctor. So fingers crossed.
3: Are you glad you got this information, Max? I know I am.
4: I am too. Yeah, I really am. But I'm just wondering.
3: I'm so glad we're sharing.
1: But here's the plot twist you're missing. He doesn't want to play doctor. He wants to play veterinarian because his true love is the dog.
3: Dog.
1: So not only am I going to play doctor, I'm going to play doctor, dog doctor. And because of the cost of veterinary care, I'm probably going to make a little money off of it today. I'm so excited. This afternoon can't come quick enough. It's the Bob and Jerry Show.
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6: 69-year-old John Michael Sherwood is really trying to stay active as he gets older. One of the ways he keeps fit is jet skiing back and forth between Canada and Washington. He makes his gas money by smuggling drugs on each trip. He was arrested and convicted of conspiracy to distribute controlled substances, possession of controlled substances, and conspiracy to commit international money laundering. Now, handing down the sentence, the judge says, "What are you? You're just a madman, desperate for money. You're willing to do anything. And at the end of the day, what you're doing is causing tremendous harm to thousands of individuals." Now, the evidence showed that Sherwood brought 300 pounds of meth and 1 kilogram of fentanyl powder from California to the Olympic Peninsula, and he was pulling an inflatable raft behind the jet ski. Pretty sure that didn't look suspicious. A person on the beach discovered a partially submerged raft on the beach and saw a U-Haul van was coming and going from the beach. A few days later, a different person walking on the beach found 7 duffel bags containing 252 pounds of meth worth $1.5 million on the streets, stashed underneath the bridge in the same area. The FBI traced the duffel bags to Walmart. Then they traced that to a debit card, and then they watched a video of Sherwood buying these duffel bags. The U-Haul rental records, motel registration, and the storage locker records all came back to Sherwood. In the last 50 years, Sherwood has racked up 5 federal felonies. I guess that's some sort of a career. It's not necessarily a successful one, but a career nonetheless. He's going to jail, though, for 15 years.
7: Hey, he 69. Racked up 5 federal penalties. I have blood relatives that have not accomplished anything. You know, he got out there and he put some sweat into it, and he got 5 federal penalties.
6: You got to be serious.
7: Yeah, I mean, that just doesn't happen. You have to put some effort into that.
6: Exactly.
7: This story, this is so insane. Who hasn't, if you eat fast food and you go through the drive-thru and you've never once had your order screwed up or missing something, you are God's favorite child, right? Isn't it just part of life that your order gets screwed up?
6: You know it's coming.
7: Yeah, you know it's coming. So this happened in Sanford, Florida. Guy goes through the drive-thru and he orders a meal and he gets the meal and the fries and the drink are missing. And so he pulls around and parks and goes into the restaurant. I'm on this guy's side so far because the fries and the drink are critical meal components.
6: That's important. Yeah. Well, you had to know the drink wasn't there, because don't they hand that to you?
7: They hand that to you, yeah. And like, okay, I didn't.

0: it on the counter. The manager storms off to get the fries and the Coke. And that's when 23-year-old McDonald's employee Michael Benson inserts himself into the chat. He tells police the customer was yelling obscenities, and due to previous experiences, and because that customer was bigger than me, I felt threatened. So at that point, the McDonald's employee pulls up his shirt. Customer goes, "What are you doing?" Guy pulls up his shirt, pulls out a knife, and says to the customer, "You can die today."
1: That sounds like the name of a movie Lamar's going to review next Friday.
0: Yeah. You can die today.
2: Listen, I love surprising the Diet Coke, but I'm not dying for him.
0: It's not worth dying for. Police, you know, collected the knife and they arrested Mr. Benson, who was days away from completing his year-long probation that he had for an unrelated battery conviction. He's in the Seminole County Jail without bond. I have a very tender heart for this McDonald's employee because I think that's a hard job. I think the public is difficult to deal with. He obviously has had some life experiences that left him feeling out of control. It could happen. It could happen to any of us. Or maybe it could just happen to me, and that's why I feel so sorry for this guy. That's Morons in the News. This is The Bob and Sherry Show.
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14: River City's weather.
15: With sunny skies for today, we'll see a high temperature at about 84. Southwest winds 5 to 15. Clear to partly cloudy tonight. Low near 62. And then on Friday,

0: with some sunshine. There's a chance for a late day storm. High of 86. Scattered storms Friday night, 66, 89 Saturday. And that's your forecast. I'm weatherology meteorologist Paul Trombley. Get the latest weather updates online at minnesotadailyweather.com. Right now, 67.
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5: So before the show started today, Max was like, I have a little trivia question for you. What is Sheryl Crow's favorite Sheryl Crow song? And we were like, I don't know. And Max goes, well, I'm not going to tell you.
6: So you might think.
5: So we don't, Lamar and I and Doc, we don't know the answer to what is Sheryl Crow's favorite Sheryl Crow song.
6: So you might think it is this one.
7: All I want to do is have some fun.
6: Which was her first hit. So that's a tasty.
5: So that's not the favorite.
6: That's okay. A tasty little bop. No.
8: I like that, though. I really like that.
6: Her favorite song is my favorite lyric.
7: You go on my nose, you're my favorite mistake.
6: You're my favorite mistake.
5: There's a great line in this song. I'm trying to remember how exactly it goes. The bad day I was just beginning. You know that one? That lyric?
6: Yeah.

0: Yeah, I can't remember what part of the song it's in. You know what's kind of neat about this being her favorite of all her songs?
1: Hmm.
0: It's one of the hits. A lot of times, an artist, their personal favorite will be like a deep album cut that never really got widespread attention. There it is, To the Bay. And didn't she, am I confusing her with someone else? Was she not a backup singer for like the Rolling Stones early in her career?
1: Michael Jackson? I think it was Michael Jackson. Yeah. I'd have to look it up, and I can't at the moment.
0: Oh, I know. We're lucky we can barely do one thing at a time. And as anyone who struggled to upload a photo in our dog contest knows, we can barely do one thing at a time. I'm trying to get more realistic, you know, and just say to myself, just be successful with half of what you're expected to do today. Just get half of it out there. It's the Bob and Sherry Show.
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5: 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They're here to help themselves. But they don't want to work for it. 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They have low self-esteem and they can't achieve the American dream because they haven't even tried. 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But look at them. They can't even take care of themselves. They get traction because they're passionate, declaring they're going to stick it to the man. Well, the man gave me a job. The man built me a house. The man got me a 401k. I kind of like the man. Maybe I am the man. Communism's actually just cheating. If you can't succeed, you just make other people give you stuff.
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11: River City's weather.
12: With sunny skies for today, we'll see a high temperature at about 84. Southwest winds 5 to 15.
11: clear to partly cloudy tonight, low near 62. And then on Friday with some sunshine, there's a chance for a late day storm, high of 86. Scattered storms Friday night, 66, 89 Saturday. And that's your forecast. I'm weatherology meteorologist Paul Trombley. Get the latest weather updates online at minnesotadailyweather.com. Right now, 67.
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2: So I'm going to put myself in morons in the news, but it's not newsworthy, but it's moron worthy. So as a child, I was very emotional and drove my mother insane. So anything that she would tell me, I would totally believe about movies and such. So I'm 19. I'm at a college party. They are playing Grease. And the part where Kaneki and Rizzo are in the back seat, and he says, I have my 25-cent insurance policy. And then he said, oh, broke. And they said when he bought it. So when I was 5, I watched this movie with my mom. I'm like, what did he have? And she said, an insurance policy in case they get married and have children. And she moved past it. So that's what I thought it was. So I'm like, oh, okay. So I take that into my college days, and I'm telling my friends, I'm like, well, that's an insurance policy. Why didn't you just use a condom? And they're like, oh, my God, you're insane. So they made so much fun of me, and I'm like, wait a minute. I have to go home and have a long talk with my mom, because if she lied about that, I'm like, hey, what about Bambi's mom? Was Bambi's mom hibernating? And they're like, Bambi's mom got shot. And I'm like, oh, another lie. So I had to call her. And I'm like, listen here, woman. I love you. You're my favorite human. But we got to get this straight on these stories. So I find out as a 19-year-old that Bambi's mom got shot. E.T. did not come back with Elliot. He stayed with his own family in space. And the 25-cent insurance policy was a condom. And I just thought, you know what? I deserve to be in morons, but not in the news. Love you guys.
3: Oh, I love you. I love your mom. She tried to protect you.
4: I bet there were a lot of other little lies that mom told that are not discussed.
3: Oh, my God. But, you know, the first time that you don't think about it, you remember your own like horror at Bambi's mom and Old Yeller and all of those things in the stories. And you don't realize until you become a parent yourself, like, uh-oh, how am I going to
4: finesse this?
5: Hey, when I was shooting weddings, at the end of the wedding, last thing I would do is I would get a message from the parents to the bride and groom or whatever. And so I knew the guy that was the father of the bride, and he was an accountant, and he was the driest wit guy I've ever seen in my life. And so I'm saying, you want to say something? He goes, yeah, yeah. So I start the camera up, and he talks to his daughter. He said, honey, he said, I've always been truthful with you throughout your childhood and everything. He said, there is one thing I think you probably need to know. Since you're married and you're going on your honeymoon, do you remember when we were out in the pasture and – the bull had reared up on the cow, and you asked me Uh-oh. What was going on, and I told you he was trying to see further over the hill. He said, that's not what was going on. Love you. Have a great honeymoon.
4: He was trying to see further. What's over there? Hang on, Betsy. I hear something.
5: I tell you, man, it was hilarious.
4: That's pretty funny.
5: It was funny.
4: That's pretty funny.
3: My girls were so, like, so sensitive and so emotional. And they took everything so seriously and so much to heart that we had a hard time with just regular programming. Like, they would get upset. Why does Oscar have to live in a trash can? Why doesn't he have a house? When you have a kid that you're having to talk through Oscar the Grouch, you just can't let them anywhere near where the red fern grows, for example. You can't let them at that book, because you're either going to have to tell the truth and watch them process that, or you're gonna have to say something like, Bambi's mom is staying with her sister because her sister just had a baby and needs some extra help. You're going to be just lying like a rug to those kids. It's Bob and Sherry.
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15: River City's weather.
16: With sunny skies for today, we'll see a high temperature at about 84. Southwest winds 5 to 15. Clear to partly cloudy tonight. Low near 62. And then on Friday with some sunshine, there's a chance for a late day storm. High of 86. Scattered storms Friday night, 66, 89 Saturday. And that's your forecast. I'm weatherology meteorologist Paul Trombley. Get the latest weather updates online at MinnesotaDailyWeather.com. Right now, 67.
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2: You know, Jay Leno still goes out and does stand-up comedy around the country. He's 76 years old, and he still does it. And we've talked about the fact that he's lived off his stand-up and never touched a dime of the money he made from The Tonight Show. With his reason being...
3: Is that real?
2: The show could go away.
3: Is that
2: away.
3: Real?
2: Yes, like, it is real.
3: Okay.
2: So, how much money did he make in total on The Tonight Show? $350 million. He says he's never had a financial advisor. He
3: what?
2: Just decided... That's right. He's never had a financial advisor. And you're saying, what's he invest in? Well, cars is part of it. And his car collection is worth anywhere from $50 to $100 million, depending on who you ask. And his net worth is estimated, and this is always an estimate, at $450 million.
3: So here's what I'm taking away from that. His stand-up career was very lucrative.
2: If he didn't have a financial advisor and he invested that money in a savings account where you get annual interest or quarterly or whatever that, however the interest is figured out, he'd still be making a lot of
3: now
2: money.
3: Now we're doing math. Yeah. No,
2: now we're doing math. I understand now we're doing math, but he'd still be making a lot of money that. And that's kind of, it's really pretty amazing. He also talked about his wife. You know, his wife is suffering.
3: Oh, yeah. She has Alzheimer's,
2: yeah,
3: right?
2: She does. And he talked about the fact that they do eat together and they'll watch TV sometimes together. And my guess is, because he still is doing stand-up, he has somebody who's like sort of live-in nurse to take care of her. Well, we know he's got enough money to pay for it, that's for sure. But he is still very devoted to her, and always has been devoted to her. You've never heard a scandal about Jay Leno,
4: no.
2: You know, in any way.
3: No, they seem to have one of those, like, real deal marriages that you don't really associate with a big Hollywood career.
4: Yeah.
3: And his Tonight Show, I just want to make sure I understand. Let me just be clear that his Tonight Show money was just some fun money that he didn't touch, $350 million.
2: That's exactly right.
3: Okay, just checking.
2: That's exactly right.
3: Just checking.
2: And I was such a big fan. I went and saw him not once, but twice at a comedy club. And it wasn't until the second time that I got enough nerve to go up and talk to him afterwards. And he could not have been more gracious. He just couldn't have been.
4: He seems like that kind of guy to me.
2: Because I said, he did a really good job in American Hot Wax. It was a movie. He did.
5: He says, yeah, you and about 10 other people, the only people that saw it.
3: It's the Bob and Sherry Show.
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Smashing Pumpkins and tonight. Gaggle of stuff going on this weekend. All starts tonight with Walker Bay Live. Two gigantic festivals. Details on those up next.

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2: River City's weather.
3: High of 84 today.
4: Under sunny skies. Winds out of the southwest. 8 to 15 miles per hour. 62 tonight. High of 86 tomorrow. Mainly clear skies. Sunny skies Saturday with daytime highs approaching 89. 93 chance for storms Sunday. And that's your forecast. I'm weatherology meteorologist Paul Frombly. Get the latest weather updates online at MinnesotaDailyWeather.com. Currently, it's 70 degrees.
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Lewis of On the River, Whiskey Myers. It's Time Bomb. We are 92 minutes commercial free of the river workforce. It's from Bob Loth Ford. Details on a tractor pull at Bemidji Speedway after new five-finger death punch. Oh,

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4: River City's weather.
5: High of 84 today. Under sunny skies, winds out of the southwest, 8 to 15 miles per hour. 62 tonight. High of 86 tomorrow. Mainly clear skies. Sunny skies Saturday with daytime highs approaching 89. 93 chance for storms Sunday. And that's your forecast. I'm weatherology meteorologist Paul Frombly. Get the latest weather updates online at MinnesotaDailyWeather.com. Currently, it's 70 degrees.
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5: River City's weather.
6: High of 84 today. Under sunny skies, winds out of the southwest, 8 to 15 miles per hour. 62 tonight. High of 86 tomorrow. Mainly clear skies. Sunny skies Saturday with daytime highs approaching 89. 93 chance for storms Sunday. And that's your forecast. I'm weatherology meteorologist Paul Frombly. Get the latest weather updates online at MinnesotaDailyWeather.com. Currently, it's 70 degrees.
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KFW. I'm ISF on the river. Local H and bound for the floor. Winding down the river workhorse here on this Thursday. Details on the never-ending giveaway and how you can win a year of free fuel after drowning pool.

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4: River City's weather.
5: High of 84 today. Under sunny skies. Winds out of the southwest. 8 to 15 miles per hour. 62 tonight. High of 86 tomorrow. Mainly clear skies. Sunny skies Saturday with daytime highs approaching 89. 93 chance for storms Sunday. And that's your forecast. I'm weatherology meteorologist Paul Frombly. Get the latest weather updates online at MinnesotaDailyWeather.com. Currently, it's 74 degrees.
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4: River City's weather.
5: High of 84 today.
6: Under sunny skies. Winds out of the southwest. 8 to 15 miles per hour. 62 tonight. High of 86 tomorrow. Mainly clear skies. Sunny skies Saturday with daytime highs approaching 89. 93 chance for storms Sunday. And that's your forecast. I'm weatherology meteorologist Paul Frombly. Get the latest weather updates online at MinnesotaDailyWeather.com. Currently, it's 74 degrees.
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0: 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Park Rapids Schools has a new special ed director, Monaga Schools, considering a transgender athlete policy, and Cass County has opened public comments for environmental assessments to the Waterside Estates. 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
10: River City's weather.
11: High of 84 today.
12: Under sunny skies, winds out of the southwest, 8 to 15 miles per hour. 62 tonight. High of 86 tomorrow. Mainly clear skies. Sunny skies Saturday with daytime highs approaching 89. 93 chance for storms Sunday. And that's your forecast. I'm weatherology meteorologist Paul Frombly. Get the latest weather updates online at MinnesotaDailyWeather.com. Currently, it's 74 degrees.
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2: Fox News. I'm Chris Foster. President Trump says a deal to help Saudi Arabia develop nuclear power will only happen if the Saudis normalize relations with Israel.
3: The landmark agreement between the United States and Saudi Arabia will allow the Gulf Kingdom to develop a civilian nuclear program. But some fear there are no safeguards to prevent the Saudis from developing a nuclear weapon.
2: Fox's Jonathan Savage. Oil prices are up with Iran-backed Houthi rebels attacking tankers.
4: President Trump issuing a new warning to the Houthis in Yemen today, saying that if Houthi forces attack any additional vessels, both Iran and the Houthis will face military consequences. This does come after reports indicate that two Saudi-owned oil tankers were attacked by this Iranian proxy in Yemen, just off the coast there in the Red Sea.
2: Fox's Trey Yingst. The House passes a second resolution to limit President Trump's war powers in Iran. 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
0: 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Dave Trinan, member of the Monaga School Board, proposed a policy that restricts sports participation based on biological sex at birth. He was contacted by Christine Bronson from ISD First Aid, which is a network focused on improving education in Minnesota. ISD First Aid is seeking five school districts to back a petition that states biological males should only play male sports. Biological females should only play female sports. Trinan mentioned that he would sign the petition with the board's approval. Athletics Activities Director John Hedstrom explained the process for changing the current Minnesota State High School League policy, which allows cross-gender participation. Board members discussed their support and awareness of ISD First Aid's agenda. Wildfire smoke is becoming more common in Minnesota during the summer, with 12 to 16 smoky days expected each year. Sarah Lacker of the Minnesota Pollution Control Agency discussed the health risks of wildfire smoke, highlighting that it contains toxic gases and harmful particles known as PM2.5. Particles can reach deep into the lungs and cause inflammation and stress, leading to lung and heart disease over time. These stories and more, MinnesotaDailyNews.com. 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
17: River City's weather.
18: Bright sunshine expected this afternoon with daytime highs approaching 84. Southwesterly winds 8 to 15 miles per hour. Clear skies again tonight. Lows dip down to about 62. Daytime highs approaching 86. Tomorrow, mainly clear skies. And that's your forecast. I'm weatherology meteorologist Paul Trombley. Get the latest weather updates online at MinnesotaDailyWeather.com. Currently 76.
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4: Lisa Booth on the new Democratic Party.
5: They want to dismantle the system from within. And you look at countries like Venezuela, where socialism took over. Hugo Chavez was democratically elected. He promised on the same things we're hearing from some of these socialist candidates on the left, to return power to the people, to fight corruption. And then what happens is they get elected and they do the opposite. The power gets consolidated with these bureaucrats and the system gets corrupted. And, you know, so these same people who say that they want to, you know, empower the people, they don't. They just want to empower and enrich themselves. And these are people who can't get powerful or rich on their own. They want to get in and then they want to dismantle the system, whether it be to abolish the Electoral College. They want to pack the Supreme Court. They want to change the way that these institutions have checks and balances, so it makes it easier for them to consolidate power.
4: For more commentary like this, go to foxnewspodcast.com.
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14: River City's weather.
15: Bright sunshine expected this afternoon with daytime highs approaching 84. Southwesterly winds 8 to 15 miles per hour. Clear skies again tonight. Lows dip down to about 62. Daytime highs approaching 86. Tomorrow, mainly clear skies. And that's your forecast. I'm weatherology meteorologist Paul Frombly. Get the latest weather updates online at MinnesotaDailyWeather.com. Currently 76.
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5: River City's weather.
6: Bright sunshine expected this afternoon with daytime highs approaching 84. Southwesterly winds 8 to 15 miles per hour. Clear skies again tonight. Lows dip down to about 62. Daytime highs approaching 86. Tomorrow, mainly clear skies. And that's your forecast. I'm weatherology meteorologist Paul Frombly. Get the latest weather updates online at MinnesotaDailyWeather.com. Currently, it's 77 degrees.
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0: WMIS of Under River, Treyu, and Watch Me Burn. Watch me head on out the door. Kevin is in next. Take you through the rest of this Thursday afternoon. I will chat with you tomorrow. Heck yeah, it's Friday. The weekend is here. 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
9: River City's weather.
10: Bright sunshine expected this afternoon with daytime highs approaching 84. Southwesterly winds 8 to 15 miles per hour. Clear skies again tonight. Lows dip down to about 62. Daytime highs approaching 86. Tomorrow, mainly clear skies. And that's your forecast. I'm weatherology meteorologist Paul Frombly. Get the latest weather updates online at MinnesotaDailyWeather.com. Currently, it's 77 degrees.
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4: River City's weather.
5: Highs level off around 84 this afternoon under mainly sunny skies. Southwest winds 8 to 15 miles per hour. Lows around 61 tonight, mainly clear skies. Mainly sunny skies tomorrow. Slight chance for isolated thunderstorms. Highs level off around 87. That's your forecast. I'm weatherology meteorologist Paul Trombley. Get the latest weather updates online at minnesotadailyweather.com. Currently 78.
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8: River City's weather.
9: Highs level off around 84 this afternoon under mainly sunny skies. Southwest winds 8 to 15 miles per hour. Lows around 61 tonight, mainly clear skies. Mainly sunny skies tomorrow. Slight chance for isolated thunderstorms. Highs level off around 87. That's your forecast. I'm weatherology meteorologist Paul Trombley. Get the latest weather updates online at minnesotadailyweather.com. Currently 78.
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I'm older, I got wrinkles, I still complain and get pimples. 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Yeah!

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6: River City's weather.
7: Daytime highs approaching 84 this afternoon. Under mainly clear skies, southwesterly winds 8 to 15 miles per hour. Mainly clear skies again tonight. Lows dip down to about 61. Partly cloudy tomorrow. Slight chance for isolated thunderstorms. Highs level off around 87. And that's your forecast. I'm weatherology meteorologist Paul Frombly. Get the latest weather updates online at MinnesotaDailyWeather.com. Currently, it's 79 degrees.
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10: River City's weather.
11: Daytime highs approaching 84 this afternoon. Under mainly clear skies, southwesterly winds 8 to 15 miles per hour. Mainly clear skies again tonight. Lows dip down to about 61. Partly cloudy tomorrow. Slight chance for isolated thunderstorms. Highs level off around 87. And that's your forecast. I'm weatherology meteorologist Paul Frombly. Get the latest weather updates online at MinnesotaDailyWeather.com. Currently, it's 79 degrees.
12: I have a very important message.
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1: And this whiteboard doubles as a hard surface to write on. 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
0: Rock hack. I'm telling you I'm bulletproof. 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More rock now. On the river.

0: News. I'm John Saucier. President Trump reportedly told Axios he is close to ordering a massive attack on Iran. Indiana Republican Senator Jim Banks on Fox says he supports this move.
1: This is the only thing the Iranians understand, and that's the full force of the American military. They have to feel the pain.
0: Iran has continued to launch attacks against other countries in the Middle East. The Iranian-backed Houthi rebels reportedly have attacked two Saudi oil tankers in the Red Sea to further stifle the flow of oil from the region. New York Congresswoman Alexandria Ocasio-Cortez speaking about the House of Representatives passing a war powers resolution to stop this war against Iran.
2: This is a message that of both the depravity and wrongheadedness of going into Iran, upending the global economy, and also a complete lack of focus on the needs of working class Americans.
0: Four Republicans broke ranks to vote with Democrats in support of the resolution. It failed in the Senate. 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
10: Miss, your burger is served.
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0: Now that is one perfect combination. If this is how the other half lives, I could get used to this. Burgers deserve Pepsi.
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2: 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Cass County is asking for public feedback on an environmental assessment worksheet for the Waterside Estates General Development Plan in Fairview Township. The proposed project covers about 115 acres and aims to create 68 residential lots, along with utilities and roads. The environmental assessment worksheet's purpose is to provide information for future permitting decisions, not to approve or deny the project. Will help determine if future environmental studies are necessary and suggest ways to reduce any negative impacts. Comments can be submitted through August 20th. Walker Hackensack Akeley School will hold a special election this fall with two questions on the ballot regarding a proposed operating referendum. Question one will not raise taxes and allow the district to receive $637,000 in new revenue from seasonal property owners. Question two would total $1.018 million and would raise taxes, increasing costs for homeowners based on their property value. Board also discussed long-term facility plans, co-op agreements for wrestling and girls soccer, and accepted donations. Next school board meeting is August 10th. These stories and more, MinnesotaDailyNews.com.
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7: River City's weather.
8: Lows level off around 61 tonight under mainly clear skies. Southerly winds 8 to 15 miles per hour. Slight chance for isolated thunderstorms tomorrow. Highs level off around 87, a blend of clouds and sun. Partly cloudy tomorrow night. Storms likely. Lows level off around 65. And that's your forecast. I'm weatherology meteorologist Paul Trombley. Get the latest weather updates online at MinnesotaDailyWeather.com. Right now, 80.
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8: River City's weather.
9: Lows level off around 61 tonight under mainly clear skies. Southerly winds 8 to 15 miles per hour. Slight chance for isolated thunderstorms tomorrow. Highs level off around 87, a blend of clouds and sun. Partly cloudy tomorrow night, storms likely. Lows level off around 65. And that's your forecast. I'm weatherology meteorologist Paul Frombly. Get the latest weather updates online at minnesotadailyweather.com. Right now, 80.
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0: 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Yeah, yeah. 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
1: Fox News, I'm Tom Graham. Iran is hitting back after a 12th night of strikes from the U.S.
2: Iran continuing to attack U.S. allies in the region, places where there are U.S. bases. Kuwait saying it's activated its air defenses. Earlier in the day, parts of Kuwait were hit. They were attacked by drones from Iran. No casualties in those attacks.
1: Fox's Steve Harrigan, the impact from the conflict continues around the globe. Oil prices pushing past $100 a barrel today. A rare magnitude 5.0 earthquake striking the Texas panhandle this morning.
3: No injuries or significant damages were reported, but folks in Amarillo, Texas, Oklahoma City, and as far east as Tulsa, Oklahoma, reported feeling it. According to the USGS, the quake was relatively shallow with a depth of nearly 3.5 miles. But the agency says it is the strongest earthquake recorded in the region since 1900.
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3: 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Told you earlier this summer, but two women from Bemidji, Nayal Amano and Ruth Sherman, received the Dennis Walter Memorial Award at the Minnesota Volunteer Association's Active in Disaster Conference. It's for their exceptional efforts in helping the community recover from the severe storms in June of 2025. MNVOAD is a group that helps with disaster recovery. Amano and Sherman played key roles in coordinating support for individuals and families affected by the storm. They stayed informed about community needs and connected organizations with those requiring shelter, food, and repairs. Park Rapids School Board introduced Jamie Wolf as the new director of special education. Takes over for Eva Pohl, who retired. Park Rapids area schools have joined the Freshwater Education District, or FED, as an associate member. FED, located in Wadena, serves 12 school districts and has a level 4 special education program with 44 students. Wolf mentioned that their staff grows from 160 to nearly 500 during summer services. These stories and more, MinnesotaDailyNews.com.
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7: River City's weather.
8: Lows level off around 61 tonight under mainly clear skies. Southerly winds 8 to 15 miles per hour. Slight chance for isolated thunderstorms tomorrow. Highs level off around 87, a blend of clouds and sun. Partly cloudy tomorrow night, storms likely. Lows level off around 65. And that's your forecast. I'm weatherology meteorologist Paul Frombly. Get the latest weather updates online at MinnesotaDailyWeather.com. Right now, 80.
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3: They're not here to help you. 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But they don't want to work for it. They're too lazy. They have low self-esteem and they can't achieve the American dream because they haven't even tried. So they're going to force you to hand over your money, your property, your power, and your freedom by making crazy promises like, oh, they're going to take care of you. But look at them. They can't even take care of themselves. They get traction because they're passionate, declaring they're going to stick it to the man. Well, the man gave me a job. The man built me a house. The man got me a 401k. I kind of like the man. Maybe I am the man. Communism's actually just cheating. If you can't succeed, you just make other people give you stuff.
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13: River City's weather.
14: Lows level off around 61 tonight under mainly clear skies. Southerly winds 8 to 15 miles per hour. Slight chance for isolated thunderstorms tomorrow. Highs level off around 87, a blend of clouds and sun. Partly cloudy tomorrow night, storms likely. Lows level off around 65. And that's your forecast. I'm weatherology meteorologist Paul Frombly. Get the latest weather updates online at MinnesotaDailyWeather.com. 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

0: Voices in my head keep on telling me I'm cursed. 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
1: River City's weather.
2: Lows level off around 61 tonight under mainly clear skies. Southerly winds 8 to 15 miles per hour. Slight chance for isolated thunderstorms tomorrow. Highs level off around 87. A blend of clouds and sun. Partly cloudy tomorrow night. Storms likely. Lows level off around 65. And that's your forecast. I'm weatherology meteorologist Paul Frombly. Get the latest weather updates online at MinnesotaDailyWeather.com. Currently 79.
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0: 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This coming Wednesday, 11 to 1, Downtown Meat, Spicy Dill versus Chicken Bacon Ranch. 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
1: River City's weather.
2: Lows level off around 61 tonight under mainly clear skies. Southerly winds 8 to 15 miles per hour. Slight chance for isolated thunderstorms tomorrow. Highs level off around 87, a blend of clouds and sun. Partly cloudy tomorrow night, storms likely. Lows level off around 65. And that's your forecast. I'm weatherology meteorologist Paul Frombly. Get the latest weather updates online at MinnesotaDailyWeather.com. Currently 79.
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